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0: If you're a big fan of those singing reality TV shows like The Voice, you're going to be excited because The Voice, a Celebrity Edition, will debut next year on NBC.
1: Tyler, I am so pumped. When I saw who the new host is going to be, I freaked out.
0: Yes, Kiki Palmer will be the new host, taking over Carson Daly's spot. Joe Jonas, Queen Latifah, and Riley Green will be the three celebrity judges.
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2: 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Coming up on The Morning Gas tomorrow, it's me, J-Rod, going solo. Yeah, Mickey's got the day off, but I'll get you going. We'll get into the weekend just fine. Got a lot of stuff to check into as far as, like, what's up, Jackson, and all the fun stuff in between all that. It's going to be a blast tomorrow morning starting at 6 a.m.
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Ladies and gentlemen, as you know, we have something special down here at Birdland this evening, a recording for Blue Note Records.

She likes me for me, not because I sing like Pavarotti or because I'm such a hottie. I like her for her, not because she's fat like Cindy Crawford.

0: is Mature by Hilary Duff on K105.3, Jackson's Hit Music. What's up, Jackson? You're listening with me, Kiki, on this fantastic Friday. And let me just tell you, I am hyped today. This morning, I was able to swing by that new 7 Brew location, get myself a large coffee, and ooh, it has had me right all day long. It has been 3 weeks since I've had any caffeine because of this dumb lettuce parasite, but now that I am back to drinking caffeine, I can just tell you, I'm so excited to be back in the swing of things with the amount of energy that I have. We are going to get into our awesome time together with some songs like Never Been in Love and Cheap Thrills by Sia here in K105.3, Jackson's Hit Music.
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